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Throw them up and let something shine. Going out of my fucking mind. Filthy mouth, no excuse.

0: got the skills, got the skills, got the skills.
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